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1: 1, 2, 3 o'clock, 4 o'clock, rock. 5, 6, 7 o'clock, 8 o'clock, rock. 9, 10, 11 o'clock, 12 o'clock, rock. We're gonna rock around.

memories. Follow me, don't be afraid. Don't hide away. Window closed, the light is on.

Tom's called away, but his wife says stay. He's never had to leave before. Sweet young wife, only 50.